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3: Hi, Puddles. It's Dina Martina. I'd like to request a very special song by Echo and the Bunny Man. It's a song that harkens back to a simpler time when men might kiss me. The name of the song is Lips Like Sugar.

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1: Hey, Taos, New Mexico. 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It's your main man, Mojo Marvin, stepping up, filling in, driving by. It's not too hot in here. It's okay. 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Let's see, what time is it? It is 7:24. Appreciate you tuning in. Let's start off with little Bella Rain with The Rain. She's coming to town. She'll be here in a week. It's 86.9 degrees.

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2: Hey, how are you doing out there, Taos? We just heard Marion Hill. That was Got It. We heard James Brown, Get Up Off of That Thing. North Mississippi All-Stars Shake. Parentheses, Yo Mama. Close parentheses. Shout out to Rossi for chiming in. Digging some of that. Especially the Bella Raine. That was Bella Raine Band with Cold Rain and Snow. She was not singing. However, she was playing the heck out of that guitar. And we started off with some unrelated Bella Raine, just out of confusion. That's okay. That's what we do here. We get confused. True Taos Radio, we get confused. Going to read from the Live Taos calendar. 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It is 7:44, so most everything is wrapped up at this point. However, if you wanted to hurry over, you could catch karaoke at Dale going until 9. Dobie Bars hosting Cape Man until 9. And Charlie Salito's over at Sagebrush Grill until 9. The movie's already started. And you can catch Comedy Open Mic Showcase at Dale as well. Check out this and more tomorrow. Events, post your own. That's livetaos.com, a heck of a resource. I am your main man, Mojo Marvin, filling in on a Tuesday. I love you, Taos.

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1: 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Tonight, mostly clear, low of 54. Breezy. Wednesday, tomorrow, sunny, high near 90. Breezy in the morning. Wednesday night, mostly clear with a low around 56. Thursday, slight chance of sprinkles in the afternoon, sunny, high near 87. Thursday night, a slight chance of sprinkles before 9 p.m., partly cloudy with a low around 54. Friday, Juneteenth, is going to be a 30% chance of showers and thunderstorms in the afternoon, mostly sunny with a high near 86. Friday night, I'll be here, partly cloudy with a low around 54. Saturday, sunny, high near 88. Saturday night, mostly clear with a low of 53. Sunday is going to be sunny, high near 88. Sunday night, mostly clear with a low of 52. Monday is going to be sunny, high near 88. And Tuesday is going to be sunny, high near 89. Right now, it's 83.3 degrees out there. Tonight, mostly clear with a low of 54. Tomorrow is going to be sunny and hot, 90 degrees.

for listening to the Sheepdogs. This is Feeling Good. We heard Les Claypool, Buzzards of Green Hill, Pimps of Joy Time, The Jump, Electric Avenue. That was Power Man 5000. And we heard Goldfish doing Fort Knox.

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0: All right, Tass, that was Gabriel Rios. That was Broad Daylight. Brum, brum, brum. We heard I'm Going Home. That was the Peppers. Love Gun, that was Kiss. And we heard Ozo Motley G, Love and Special Sauce. Charlie Tuna doing Land of a Thousand Dances. I got two more for you. I got some LCD Sound System and a little Ghostland Observatory. Then I'm going to get on out of here. But you want to stay tuned. You never know what's going to happen here at KNCE 93.5 FM. Certainly going to be a show on at 10.
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0: These are hard times and troubles we endure.
1: And it's good to be reminded
0: that this too shall also pass.

Celebrate the solstice with a night of music under the stars at the Mothership. 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
2: 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It's really fun. And it is 70 degrees out here on the Mesa, wherever the weather station is, says it's 68. We are looking at a low of 51 degrees tonight. Tomorrow will be generally sunny, despite a few afternoon clouds, with a high of 91 and winds at 10 to 15 miles an hour. All right, we're going to get it started with some Santi Gold. The song is No Paradise.

0: That is Luka Lee and Muramasa with Sick of Love. We started off that set with Santi Gold, No Paradise. Then we heard some X-Ray Specs with Identity. After that was Mad Girl's Love Song. The song is Under the Rug. Then we heard That's All I Ask, the Ha remix edit. After that was War Girl. The song is 2069. And then that last song, Sick of Love, the Muramasa remix. And Luka Lee. Thanks for tuning in to Girls Just Want to Have Fun tonight on KNCE Taos 93.5 FM. 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It is a beautiful night. I don't know if you saw, but the little tiny crescent moon and Jupiter and Venus right there in the sky is just incredible. So beautiful. And hey, attention treasure hunters. The Lions Club of Taos yard sale is happening Friday, June 19th and Saturday, June 20th at 202 Bimer Street from 9 a.m. to 4 p.m. All proceeds go to Lions programs such as the Kid Eye Screening, where they literally take a bus and screen children's vision and then give them glasses. And the Tio Vivo Carousel will be there too. So that's really cool. That's this Friday and Saturday from 9 to 4 p.m. So thanks for keeping it tuned to KNCE Taos. It's 67 degrees out here in the Mesa, and we are going to keep it coming. I've got some Little Hag and Too Crispy coming up. But first we've got, this is a song, it's called God's Left. And we'll come up right after this break.
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0: Courtney, what do you know about Cambridge?
1: Had some lamb today.
0: We did have some lamb. Okay, what do you think about this? Okay. Me and Courtney both had lamb.

That is Romanticy. The song is by Norma Knight and Rain Dove. We started off that song with God's Left by our favorite Russian political prisoner band. And then Livewire, Live, by Du Blonde. Show Me Your Head by Little Hag. Daddy Issues by Too Crispy. And that was a two for Tuesday. We also heard the Killer Fame Dark Club mix by Too Crispy. And then that last song, Romanticy, by Norma Knight. It is 69 degrees out here on the Mesa. Thanks for tuning in to Girls Just Want to Have Fun. My name is Kiki Shakti, and I'll be here till the midnight hour bringing you women making music across all genres and eras and around the world. 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So thanks for tuning in from wherever you're tuning in from. And I have a little PSA for you. Don't drink and boat. 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I have some songs coming up next. What do we have up next? We're going to do some Panic Shack, some PJ Harvey, Die Shiny, or is it Die Shiny? I know that they're from Utah, but I don't know if it's German hybrid. I think it's Die Shiny is the artist. But first, we're getting it started with The Blushes. The song is Radical.

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2: That's pretty cool. It's 11 o'clock. I've got Mad Cat Jack in the house, actually, learning. I'm showing him the ropes. How are you doing?
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2: Yeah, we don't actually have him on a mic because he wasn't planning on talking. It is 68 degrees out here on the Mesa. 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Thank you so much for tuning in. Now you're hot.
0: I'm hot, yeah.
2: What? So I'm going out of town, and I want Jack to, Mad Cat Jack, to host the show while I'm out of town. So I'm kind of showing him the ropes a little bit. What kind of music are you planning on playing?
0: Well, I have I'm getting a pretty good set put together. There's like some female forward country artists, a bunch of my friends that I really wanted to get on the air in here. So it's going to be a pretty good show, I think.
2: You know what? Girls Just Want to Have Fun is always a good show. Am I right? Am I right?
0: I can't argue with that.
2: Yeah, see? Hey, it's 11:01. Thank you so much for tuning in. Let me tell you who was playing last. We started off that set with Radical by The Blushes. Then we heard The Ick by Panic Shack. The Fountain by Die Shiny. A classic PJ Harvey. I was just looking at PJ Harvey's Wikipedia page because I was telling Jack about how I saw her on MTV when I was like, I don't know, 12 or 13, with just her skinny little Polly Jean Harvey and a guitar. I mean, I swear it was 1990. It could have been 1991. It really could have been. It was on MTV, like a live show. It was great. PJ Harvey's amazing. And the song was Rid of Me, from the album Rid of Me. Then we heard Ha Ha Ha by the Julie Ruin, and that last song was Dead Disco by Metric from Old World Underground, and another oldie classic album from many years ago. Well, thanks for tuning in, Jack. Thanks for being here.
0: My pleasure.
2: And we've got some more girls making music coming your way. We've got Sleater Kinney, the Yeah Yeah Yeahs, Fantagram. We're going to get it started with Jen and the Degenerates. This is Girl God Gun.

0: I thought I got knocked out, but I think somebody lays.
1: Night, she said, I forgot.

That is S.G. Goodman with her version of that song. It's called Pepper, is what she is calling it. Then we started off that set with Girl, God, Gun by Jen and the Degenerates. See, this is what I'm talking about. A G in front of an E is a soft G, a J sound, like a J. But a G in front of an I, O, or U is a G sound, a hard G sound. And that's why GIF is GIF, and gerrymandering is gerrymandering. Jack's looking at me like I'm crazy. Here, I'll turn

0: get back into myself by Blood Red Shoes. We started off that set with Mother Mary, Set Me on Fire. Then we heard Girl in the Year Above. The song was Mama, My Heart is Aching, which honestly, haven't we all been there? Then we heard Bummer Days, which also we've all had, by Liza Ann. After that was New Muscles with by Mary in the Junkyard, and then Yellow Ostrich with the song Hate Me Soon. After that was Automatic, New Beginning, and then we heard Suki Waterhouse, When I Get Drunk, I Want You Boy, and then Blood Red Shoes, Get Back Into Myself. And I'm curious what Stewbaby would like, because he said that, or they said, I'm not assuming it's male, definitely want to hear and know about these bands, because you know what? I also need to know more about these bands. These are just bands that I found on, like, some of them I already know, like PJ Harvey and Metric, but then some of them, like, the algorithm shows me and I'm like, oh, yes, Robot, I do love that song, actually. Thank you very much. And then some of them are like Too Crispy, who I've actually become a patron of on Patreon. I give her $5 a month because I love her songs. Dinosaur for President, Daddy Issues, Killer Fame, like amazing songs, hilarious songs. I am in the house with DJ Mad Cat.
1: Hey.
0: Who will be covering for me in July when I'm on vacation. And he's going to do an amazing Girls Just Want to Have Fun episode. And I'm very excited about it. Yeah, it's going to be great. What do you have? I don't know what to ask you. How excited are you?
1: I'm pretty excited. I'm getting more excited, actually. At first, I was only mildly excited. But I was working on a playlist today, and there's almost an infinite number of songs.
0: Oh, yeah. I know.
1: Fronted by women out
0: there.
1: Trust
0: me. There's some amazing female artists.
1: I have a lot of good friends that are female musicians that I look forward to putting on the air.
0: I am so excited for you to do that. That sounds like so much fun. You guys, it is 11:59. It is just right now. It is 12 o'clock, but I've got one more song coming your way, and then we'll have a broadcast break, and then we'll be done for the night. So thanks so much for tuning in to Girls Just Want to Have Fun right here on KNCE Taos 93.5 FM, streaming online at truetaosradio.com. It is 65 degrees out here on the Mesa. This is Wet Leg. Catch These Fists.

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And this is how it works. It feels a little worse. And when we drove our hearse right through that screaming crowd, while laughing up a storm until we were just bone, until it got so warm that none of us could sleep. And all the styrofoam began to melt away, and we tried to find some worms to eat in the decay. But none of them were home inside their catacombs.

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0: appreciate you, Chicago. Thanks for having me. Zapata.
1: Johnny Bradley. Johnny Bradley. D's on keys. John D's on keys. My name is Gary Clark Jr. I represent Austin, Texas. Everywhere I go, check us out. All over the internets. And it'll be here near you. We love you. Appreciate you.
2: I'm out here on the lake fishing. I don't use no fancy lure. If I head home with a cooler of catfish, I'll be a happy man, I'm sure. A day that might leave you underwhelmed,

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Sometimes when I'm around you, I feel like pure evil. 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

heart is heavy as I gaze upon a cottage for sale.

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And Abe said, man, you must be putting me on. God said, no. Abe said, what? God said, you can do what you want, Abe, but next time you see me coming, yeah, you better run. Abe said, where you want this killing done? And God said, out on Highway 61.

Well, Georgia Sam, he had a bloody nose, and the welfare department wouldn't give him no clothes. So he asked poor Howard, where can I go? And Howard said, there's only one place I know. And Sam said, tell me quick, man, I gotta run. Well, old Howard just pointed with his gun and said, that way,

Well, Mac the Fingers said to Louis the King, I got 40 red, white, and blue shoestrings and 1,000 telephones that don't ring. Now, do you know where I could maybe get rid of these things? Louis the King said, let me think for a minute, son. And he said, yeah, I think it can be easily done. Just take everything down.

the 12th night told the first father that things weren't right. My complexion, she says, is much too white. And he said, come here and step in the light. Yeah, you're right. Let me tell the second mother this has been done. But the second mother was with the

very bored. He was trying to create the next world war. So he found a promoter who nearly fell off the floor, who said, "Well, I've never engaged in this kind of thing before, but yeah,

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So we normally ask people to sing in this part, to sing along. So we don't have crowd here, but hopefully if you feel like it, you can sing at home. It is very simple.

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Dead as a doornail. Deader than a doorknob. At least equally as dead as MySpace, Napster, and that hamster dance website from the 90s. That's what they want you to believe anyway. But here at KNCE, we know differently. Or we're, I don't know, zombies. 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

0: KNCE Taos, 93.5, Taos, New Mexico. 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

June 17th. Hope your day is off to a great start. My name's Howie. I'm here until 9 o'clock this morning. The temperature outside the studio here by the airport, 55 degrees. No real change in the forecast. Sunny and hot today. A forecast high of 93 degrees. Clear skies tonight. Low temperature of 57. More of the same for tomorrow. A forecast high of 88. Tomorrow night's low 54. Friday, we still see that 20% chance of thunderstorms. Otherwise, sunny, warm, a high of 86 on Friday, 88 on Saturday, 89 on Sunday. Looking ahead to the early part of next week, more of the same, another 20% chance of thunderstorms on Monday. Otherwise, sunny, a high near 88, 89 on Tuesday. So we are locked in. Not much precipitation in the forecast. So stay cool out there. Enjoy the sunny skies. 93, the forecast high for today. 4 minutes past 7 o'clock. Going to get going here with some music. When we come back, some news headlines. Keep it tuned to True Taos Radio.

T-Rex, Cosmic Dancer, getting things started here on the morning show on True Taos Radio. Time now is 9 minutes past 7 o'clock. We're going to take a look at some news headlines from the Associated Press. Iran will immediately take steps to reopen the Strait of Hormuz once a tentative deal with the U.S. to end the war is signed and will be allowed to sell its oil without restrictions. That's according to leaked copies of an interim agreement that officials say broadly matches the document. The accord is due to be signed in Switzerland on Friday. It also envisions Iran receiving at least $300 billion to rebuild after the war and says the U.S. will work to end all American and United Nations sanctions imposed on Tehran if a final agreement addressing Iran's nuclear program is reached. Leaders at the Group of Seven summit have backed the agreement. They called it an historic opportunity to prevent Iran from acquiring nuclear weapons. President Donald Trump has not released the agreement's text, but described it as very strong. G7 leaders also pledged support for Ukraine against Russia and vowed to tackle global drug gangs and migrant smugglers. Wall Street pointed toward modest gains in pre-market trading, and oil was trading below $80 a barrel on optimism that Iran will quickly open the strait. Futures for the S&P 500 and Dow Jones Industrial Average were unchanged before the opening bell today. NASDAQ futures rose 0.4%. Source New Mexico reporting. New Mexico Attorney General Raul Torres wants a state district judge in Santa Fe to order Meta Platforms to pay $953 million to abate public harm to children and teens. That's significantly lower than the $3.7 billion Meta had said, and news media have widely reported the state initially was seeking to recover in its landmark civil case against the social media giant. Meta argues, however, New Mexico is not entitled to any monetary relief. If the court is inclined to find otherwise, the company says a greatly reduced figure, somewhere between $3 and $27 million, would be more equitable. Read more at sourcenm.com. Time now is 11 minutes past 7 o'clock. Getting back to the music. Taron Egerton and his take on Elton John here on True Taos Radio.

confidence could sometimes be a pest. No secret that ambition bites upon the nails of success. Every poet is a cannibal. Every artist is a thief. They all kill the inspiration so they can sing about the grief and sing about love, which shines like a burning star.

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The universe exploded because of one man's lie. I've gotta go, I'm running out of change, but there's a lot of things

0: Peter Mulvey doing U2's The Fly. We heard Taron Egerton, actor who played Elton John in Rocketman 5 or 6 years ago. His take on Tiny Dancer started things off with Cosmic Dancer, T-Rex, here on Truth House Radio. It is 7:21. 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My name's Howie, I'm here until 9 o'clock, Christopher Pieper, Living with Earth, coming your way. At 9, Radio Free Barnmaster this afternoon, Lex Python and the Edge of Chaos. Right now, a couple of messages. 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

0: That was U2 and Elton John doing T-Rex's Bang-A-Gong, completing a T-Rex sandwich here this morning on The Morning Show. Started things off with Cosmic Dancer. We heard covers of Elton John's Tiny Dancer and U2's The Fly. King Harvest gave us Borderline. The band gave us King Harvest Has Surely Come. Sheffer Stevens, a tune called Magic. Wrapping it up there with Bang A Gong. Get It On, U2 and Elton John here on Truth House Radio. Time now is 7:39, coming up on 20 minutes before 8 o'clock. It is Wednesday, June 17th. Thanks for tuning in. My name's Howie. I'm here until 9 o'clock. Christopher Pieper, Living With Earth, coming your way from 9 until 10. That'll be followed by Radio Free Barnmaster. Every Wednesday from 10 to 1, Lex Python this afternoon, The Edge of Chaos from 1 to 4. We got some messages. When we come back, we're going to take a look at the Live Taos calendar. We're also going to get into some music from the Floozies, who are playing with Dirtwire this weekend at the Taos Mesa Brewing Mothership. When we get into that music, you'll have an opportunity to win a pair of tickets to that show Saturday night, the Taos Mesa Brewing Mothership, Dirtwire, and the Floozies. We'll be right back.
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Down at Embudo Valley Vineyards at 5 o'clock, karaoke. Touse Opera Institute Ensemble continues its month-long celebration at the Touse Art Museum at the Fetchin House. That is at 5 o'clock. Touse School of Music will be performing at the Stables Gallery at 5:30. Warren J. Hearn playing at the Touse Inn from 6 until 9. Dale, we got happy hour music getting started around 4:30, 5 o'clock. There's the Touse Bluegrass Jam, also at Dale, starting at 6. Jess Wayne will be at the Sagebrush Grill and Cantina from 6 until 9. At Barovino at 6:30, traditional Irish music. 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Touse Center for the Arts at 4 o'clock. I Love Boosters film. 4 o'clock at the TCA. All right. Let me just make sure we are caught up here. I have one other thing to tell you about. Where is it? There it is, the Lodgers Tax Advisory Board meeting and Marketing Subcommittee meeting at 9:30, Town of Touse at the Touse Visitor Center, 1201 Paseo del Pueblo Sur. Lodgers Tax Advisory Board meeting with Marketing Subcommittee at 9:30 this morning. Also want to give a quick shout out to Touse Hole Community Health. 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There's an informational Zoom kickoff meeting tomorrow at noon. And then the reset dates go from June 19th to June 28th. 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All right. Saturday night, big show at the Mothership. Dirtwire and the Floozies. Going to get into some floozies here in just a moment. When the music starts, if you'd like a pair of tickets, be the first caller, and you'll be going Saturday night, Touse Mesa Brewing Mothership, Dirtwire and the Floozies. The number to call is 575-737-8326. Good luck.

0: Fred again with I Am Rose, R-O-Z-E, here on Truth House Radio. We heard some Woven Hand, a tune called Dirty Blue. Started things off with The Floozies, Porty Hard. The Floozies and Dirt Wire coming to the Taos Mesa Brewing Mothership this weekend. Congratulations, Alex. Winning yourself a pair of tickets. We'll be giving more tickets away tomorrow here on the morning show. Dirt Wire and The Floozies at the Mothership. Check out taosmesabrewing.com. 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
0: 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Speaking of four-legged friends, coming up in about 15 or 20 minutes, I'll be joined in studio by a couple of folks from Safe Pet Partners to talk about their monthly meetup at Spay Taos. It's happening this Saturday, June 20th. Spay Taos at 2 p.m. We'll be talking all about the work being done by Safe Pet Partners and the event coming up this Saturday. So do stay tuned for that. Temperature outside the studio right now, 63 degrees, warming up to a high of 93, the forecast high for today. Sunny skies, clear skies tonight, a low of 57. More sunshine tomorrow, a high of 88 degrees. Slight chance of sprinkles, according to the National Weather Service. That's for tomorrow. Otherwise, sunny. Sunny again on Friday with a 20% chance of thunderstorms. Friday afternoon, more sunshine for the weekend. High temperatures close to 90 degrees. More of the same for the start of next week. Summertime. Sunny today and a high of 93 degrees. Quick look at some news headlines from the Associated Press. Iran will immediately take steps to reopen the Strait of Hormuz once a tentative deal with the U.S. to end the war is signed and will be allowed to sell its oil without restrictions. That's according to leaked copies of an interim agreement that officials say broadly matches the document. The accord is due to be signed in Switzerland on Friday. It also envisions Iran receiving at least $300 billion to rebuild after the war and says the U.S. will work to end all American and United Nations sanctions imposed on Tehran if a final agreement addressing Iran's nuclear program is reached. Leaders at the Group of Seven summit have backed the agreement. They called it an historic opportunity to prevent Iran from acquiring nuclear weapons. President Donald Trump has not released the agreement's text but described it as very strong. G7 leaders also pledged support for Ukraine against Russia and vowed to tackle global drug gangs and migrant smugglers. The U.S. stock market is drifting as Wall Street waits to hear from the Federal Reserve this afternoon about where it sees interest rates going. The S&P 500 rose 0.1% today, coming off a mixed day where falling tech stocks weighed on the index. The Dow Jones Industrial Average added 40 points, and the NASDAQ Composite gained 0.3%. Source New Mexico reporting. New Mexico Attorney General Raul Torres wants a state district judge in Santa Fe to order Meta Platforms to pay $953 million to abate public harm to children and teens. That's significantly lower than the $3.7 billion Meta had said, and news media had widely reported that the state initially was seeking to recover in its landmark civil case against the social media giant. Meta argues, however, New Mexico is not entitled to any monetary relief. If the court is inclined to find otherwise, the company says a greatly reduced figure, somewhere between $3.5 million and $27 million would be more equitable. Read more at sourcenm.com. Time now is 8 minutes past 8 o'clock. It is Wednesday, June 17th. Coming up in about 15 minutes, I'll be joined in studio by Cody and Eva from Safe Pet Partners to talk about their monthly meetup at Spate House. Again, it's happening this Saturday at 2 p.m. We'll be talking all about it in about 15 minutes, so do stay tuned. In the meantime, more music, A Flock of Seagulls on Truth House Radio.

0: Night in June, that is Autumn, here on True Taos Radio. Shout out to Ray Ray, host of Deep Space Dungeon, Saturday nights here on KNCE. Ray Ray turning me on to that tune. Autumn, Night in June. We heard Duran Duran, some late model, Duran Duran Invisible. Started the set off with the Flock of Seagulls, not so late model, I Ran So Far Away. Time now is 8:22. Thanks so much for tuning in to True Taos Radio. My name's Howie, here until 9 o'clock. Christopher Pieper, Living with Earth, coming your way from 9 until 10. Some Radio Free Barnmaster, Edge of Chaos. Right now we got some messages. When we come back, I will be joined in studio by Eva and Cody from Safe Pet Partners. Talk about their monthly meetup happening at Spate House this Saturday. We'll be right back.
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5: 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And they don't just wait for a knock at the door. On extreme weather nights, they join up with the Dream Tree Street Outreach Team, who spread out into the community looking for people who are unsheltered. They provide them with survival gear, hygienic supplies, and food. Inside the Nest, they've expanded their amenities to include service navigation, housing assistance, and a mailing address. Along with a safe place to spend the night, they also offer showers, clothing, computers, internet access, a meeting space, and laundry and storage facilities. Most of us take these simple amenities for granted, but for the unhoused, they are crucial stepping stones toward repairing lives and moving forward. It all started in 1998 when a group of caring Taos women came together to help young adults who did not have proper life skills. Today, their generosity has given countless people the stability and support to begin again and pursue their dreams. And this is Mandy from GoodNewsGoodPlanet.com.
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0: And we're back. 25 minutes past 8 o'clock here on True Taos Radio. It is Wednesday, June 17th. Thanks so much for tuning in. My name's Howie, joining me in studio from Safe Pet Partners, Eva and Cody, to talk about all the great work Safe Pet Partners is doing and about their monthly meetup happening at Spate House this Saturday at 2 p.m. Good morning, guys.
6: Good morning.
7: Good morning.
0: Nice to see you again. It's been a few months since we had you in here, but I'm glad you're back so we can talk about this important work you guys are doing.
6: Thanks for having us.
0: Yeah. I think we were here last time with the third of the three founding members, Becky, not able to join us today.
6: Correct.
0: But Eva and Cody are here. Yes. Let's start with you, Eva, a little introduction. First to Safe Pet Partners, and then get into a little bit of what's happening this weekend.
6: Great. So Safe Pet Partners, very cool organization. We're very passionate and excited about. We are doing prevention first, animal welfare. Our thing is helping pets by helping people. So
0: awesome.
6: Basically, if you think about the animal welfare crisis in Taos as a river, we have a lot of support system at the end of the river, people rescuing animals out of this flowing river. And what Safe Pet Partners' goal is to turn the source off. Uh-huh. So turn the river off. So how do we stop animals from flowing into the shelter in the first place?
0: Awesome. Safe Pet Partners, SAFE, safety, advocacy, facilitation, empowerment, all important things in life. And I guess we forget sometimes that our four-legged friends are very much a part of this life.
6: Absolutely. Human health and human health involves animal health. It's not separate.
0: Sure.
6: So,
0: And you and Cody yes. and Becky, the three mm-hmm. of you founded Safe Pet Partners. How long has it been happening?
6: We started talking about it probably about July last year.
7: Almost a year. We're working at it.
6: I know,
0: nice.
6: It's exciting.
0: Happy anniversary.
8: Thank you.
6: And then really got the ball rolling towards the end of the year. Everything kind of all the ducks in order. And then started offering services beginning of the year.
0: Awesome.
6: And we've just been rolling since.
0: Yeah. And how can people find out about the services or get them? How can they connect with you?
7: Safepetpartners.org. 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And we are also on pretty much all of the social media, and that would also be Safe Pet Partners.
0: Yeah.
6: You can call us too, 505-490-6369.
0: Cool. I know we're going to talk about this meetup happening at Spate House on Saturday, but what is like the interaction? What's the transaction look like? Do you meet with folks? Do you go spend time with them and their animals? Do you spend time with just with them, just the owners, or
6: all of the above?
0: And wherever it needs to happen.
6: Basically, yeah. So because it's the Helping Pets by Helping People, if people reach out for support, basically, we do not do any rehoming. We're not a shelter. We're not a rescue. We do not have animals in our care. But if people are facing the potential, you know, reality of having to rehome or thinking they may have to, we're there to support. So behavioral support, crisis fostering. What I mean by that is if you're in a situation where you need to go to the hospital or something's come up in your life and you don't want to have to rehome your animal, and you need a temporary space for your animal, we can help assist with that.
0: Awesome.
6: Connecting. So we also do behavioral work. So if your animal is struggling at home, we can do behavioral work both in the home or we do online work as well. We're kind of a fill in the gaps organization. So.
7: A huge part of what we do also is the outreach that many other organizations who are taking good care of their animals simply are overwhelmed and can't do. So that is tabling and just providing information. We had a great time at Movies on the Green last week where we were able to connect with a whole bunch of youth and get them thinking about animals, which was really like heartwarming for me in particular, and just seeing the engagement. And we are working very, very hard to get into the schools, which we are actually in motion on, and just to let people know that there are resources far before they've made that heart-wrenching choice of relinquishment, abandonment, or if they are dealing with a wandering animal or many other like behavioral problems. We are there to be a little bit of a safety net that we just want to make sure that people know is out there. So please, if you're listening to this and you might not have an issue, but if you know somebody who does, let them know that we exist.
0: Yeah, that is great information. We're here with Cody and Eva from Safe Pet Partners. Cody, you have a history working with animals?
7: Oh, I have. They've been my family my whole life. So whether it was my only siblings, basically, or being up to a pet resort history and then a lot of time at Stray Hearts.
0: Sure.
7: And just they've taken care of me, so I've worked very hard to do the same.
0: Awesome.
7: And working in these systems, all three of us recognized where these gaps were very, very clearly. And when these organizations that are currently at the end of the river are being overwhelmed, a lot of what we are trying to and are providing is what they just, if they're doing their jobs, their specific jobs well, it's what they have to tend to have to sacrifice.
0: Yeah.
7: And so It's such a wonderful organization to see grow. And of course, I'm not biased at all. But again, I just can't emphasize, please let folks know that we exist. That's one of the hardest parts, is that getting the awareness that this is out long before that crisis actually strikes and they've made their choices. Because once somebody has made that choice, it can be very difficult for them to face the possibility that they didn't have to.
0: Sure, sure. Eva, you have been working with animals for quite a while.
6: Very long time.
0: What is your some of your credentials?
6: I am a certified trainer and behavior counselor. I'm also a certified separation anxiety trainer. So what that means is I spent the time, the energy, and the money to get the education to provide proper care to animals.
0: Yeah.
6: I am a force-free trainer as well, meaning I don't use anything like shock collars, pinch collars, choke chains.
0: Nice.
6: All of my education is based on the science of learning and the science of behavior. So I've been doing this for over a decade. So I also run a private business called Star Dog Training.
0: So. Cool. Yeah, I saw that on the poster for the event coming up this Saturday. Safe Pet Partners free behavior meetup. Ask a certified dog trainer. There's some of the questions that are listed on the poster. Some examples. Dog pulling like crazy on walks. Does your dog chase the cat? Puppy won't stop biting everything. This is the kind of questions that you'll receive at these meetups.
6: Yeah.
0: And then you do your best to kind of just inform and educate.
6: Yeah. And a lot of people, we ask people to leave their animals at home. And some people get a little confused by that. But the reality of most dog training is that it's human training.
0: Sure. So when and where this Saturday?
6: It's at Spay Taos, which is across the street from Taos Vet, if you're familiar with that, just north of the old blinking light. We'll have a big sign out. It's going to be very easy to find. I believe it's at 522 Highway.
0: 36 Highway 522
6: there
0: is what
6: go.
0: I'm saying.
6: There yeah. we go. Sorry. I always get confused by the highway numbers. 36. Yeah.
0: But just past, just north of the blinking light.
6: Yeah, just north of the blinking light. It's going to be from 2 to 3 p.m. At Spay Taos. Like I said, we do ask that you leave your animals at home. And then if for any reason you can't attend in person, we also live stream it so you can stay at home and watch it. You can also submit your questions ahead of time and we will answer so you can see it on the live stream. And then we also film it. So for any reason you can't live stream it, it'll also be on our YouTube channel as well as some shorts from highlights from it as well.
0: That is awesome. And is there a cost to attend?
6: It's absolutely free.
0: Awesome. And the folks who are live streaming, is there any kind of real-time interaction or do you suggest they submit questions
6: ahead
0: of time?
6: There is real-time interaction.
0: Yes. Cool.
6: Yep, Cody's monitoring it the whole time. So if you have a question, you submit it ahead of time or even it comes up as you're live streaming, we can answer live right then and there.
0: Yeah, I know you've been doing this each of the last few months and is it the third Saturday of each month?
6: Correct.
0: That this is happening?
6: Yep. And if you forget the dates, it is on Live Taos as well. If you just search Ask a Trainer on the livetaos.org website as well.
0: Cool. Awesome. What are some of the other questions that have come up last month? Any notable?
6: Well, we also can answer questions about cats. And if anybody does have any questions about horses or livestock, we can support that as well. Big ones are how do I keep my animal from destroying things inside the house, barking all the time. A big one is that animals get bored. And
0: yeah.
6: So we do a lot of information about mental enrichment. And then a big one as well is like fence fighting or fence barking, which has lots of different reasons. One of them tends to be that they're bored. So I specialize in fear and aggression and anxiety. So I encourage people to bring those questions as well if they're dealing with some overwhelming situations in their home.
0: Yeah.
6: So,
0: Cody, you said you've been working with animals and they've been a big part of your life. Mm-hmm. Do you currently have some pets?
7: So I worked in sheltering, right? And so anybody who may have done that, you tend to pick up some friends. So before I started at the shelter, I worked in a pet resort, and that eventually got me to pick up a dog after quite a long time from the shelter. So she was my buddy during that work. And then once I started at the shelter, they just kind of found me. One was a failed foster. Two were a failed foster parent. I ended up with four dogs, and then the two cats found me. So Eva graduated from the Academy of Dog Trainers. Becky Boss is about to graduate from the Academy of Dog Trainers, and I am hopefully becoming a sophomore shortly in the Academy for Dog Trainers.
0: Well, so congratulations.
7: People who aren't familiar with that organization and are interested in dog training, please check them out. It's probably the best program on the planet.
0: That is great. In your journey with animals, did you ever know of a service such as this along the way? This is certainly the first I've heard of this kind of service.
7: When I got into sheltering, I didn't know exactly what sheltering entailed. I knew kind of the seedy underbelly that kind of rolls undercurrent of society about what a shelter is that some people have the idea of. And so getting in there was pretty spooky, but once I saw what it actually is and the work and such, there was no other place for me to be.
0: Yeah. Awesome. Eva, you've been doing this for a long time, big
6: yes.
0: part of your life. And, along the way, is this something
6: this
0: that
6: actually,
0: you saw a need for?
6: When I lived in Wyoming, I lived in Wyoming for a long time. Glad to be back home in New Mexico. Away from those winters. But there's an organization called Paws of Jackson Hole that does, which we are loosely modeled off after.
0: Yeah.
6: So I did work with them, and that was this model of doing animal welfare that doesn't involve a shelter.
0: Sure.
6: And because what it does is it allows both time and money to expand so much more, because the time and money isn't focused on taking care of the animals.
0: Yeah.
6: And so it allows the shelters to do what the shelters need to do and focus on it and spend their time and do proper animal care. And then we, as a separate organization, we can fill in all those gaps and provide all the services that the community needs.
0: Yeah. So you're pretty well connected then to a lot of the services that serve animals.
6: Yes. Yeah. Yes. And nationally, I mean, we are, I'm reaching out all over the country to
0: sure.
6: people. Because the Prevention First Animal Welfare is actually a big movement in the United States right now.
0: Cool.
6: Yeah.
0: Let's remind folks again what's happening this Saturday.
6: So at Spate House from 2 to 3 p.m., we are offering a free behavior meetup. So there will be me, a certified dog trainer and behavior counselor, there to answer any questions you have across the spectrum about your animal, whether it just be from a place of curiosity or if you're having any struggles with your animal at home or you have a new puppy and want to know how to set them up for success. Also bring questions about cats, horses, livestock. And so once again, that's 2 to 3 p.m. at Spate House this Saturday.
7: Questions about your neighbor's animals as well,
6: yes.
7: Your interactions. And also, we're just curious to hear from you as a community and your interactions with animals in this community.
0: Yeah. So great to have these conversations. Folks will be leaving their pets at home.
6: Yes.
0: So it'll be an opportunity to really kind of dig in and get a better understanding of the relationship
6: Correct.
0: Between the animal and these folks. It's happening at Spate House, 36 Highway 522 in El Prado. That is just north of the blinking light, across from Taos Vet Clinic. And it's happening at 2 o'clock this Saturday. And then you'll do it again next month as well, the third
6: Correct.
0: Saturday. And that's kind of the plan for the foreseeable future, is
6: yep.
0: just keep doing
6: Correct.
0: This.
6: Correct.
0: Yeah. And then, of course, if folks want to dig in a little deeper, they'll have an opportunity to connect with you and take the next steps.
6: Yep. And yeah. then if for any reason something comes up for any of these events, it will be on our website, safepetpartners.org.
0: Cool. And is there links on the website to the YouTube channel? You said the live
6: yes.
0: stream? Yeah.
7: Cool. Right below our flyer on that.
0: Excellent. safepetpartners.org. Eva, Cody, thank you so much for taking the time.
6: Thanks, Howie.
0: Let's get you back in here every few months and remind folks about this amazing service that you guys offer, safepetpartners.org. Have a great day, and we'll see you Saturday.
6: Thank you.
7: Thank you.
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We heard the Beers Band, Avon Valley, and the Rolling Stones, Factory Girl. 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Big thanks to Eva and Cody from Safe Pet Partners, talking about an event coming up at Spate House this Saturday. 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The Millicent Rogers Museum is offering free youth wildlife drawing workshops this summer with artist Michael M. Hensley. Youth ages 10 to 19 can join hands-on drawing sessions focused on wild cats, including the bobcat, Canada lynx, mountain lion, and cheetah. Workshops take place June 22nd through the 25th from 1 to 2 p.m. at the Millicent Rogers Museum. The workshops are free for youth. 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Karaoke down at Embudo Valley Vineyards at 5 o'clock this afternoon. Taos Opera Institute will be at the Taos Art Museum at the Fetchin House from 5 until 6. Taos School of Music will be at the Stables Gallery, Harmony in Context, 5:30 at the Stables Gallery. Warren Hearn at the Adobe Bar, the Taos Inn, playing from 6 until 9. 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Jess Wayne will be at the Sagebrush, 6 until 9. Traditional Irish Music at Bar Avino, 6:30 to 8:30. 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See what else is happening. Let me give you a quick rundown about all the great stuff going on at Dale. We talked about Happy Hour Music tonight at 4:30, the Taos Bluegrass Jam. There's also trivia at Dale tonight at 7. Tomorrow's Thursday. That means New Mexico Music by the Lucero Brothers at 5:30, Salsa Dance Class at 6, and an open mic at 6:30. Later Thursday, DJ Ange and DJ Lollipoppin', 8 o'clock. Friday, DJ Florida Mike at the Tiki Bar out back from 4 to 7. That'll be followed by EDM Fridays. Sunday at Dale, celebrate Father's Day. Taos Jazz Brunch with the Pete Amahl Quintet at noon. That'll be followed at 2 o'clock by the Summer Solstice Sunday Fun Day, a market, music, and dancing. Two-step Sunday, 5 o'clock dance lessons, followed by the Rifters at 6 o'clock. It's all happening at Dale at the Solar Center. All right, 3 minutes to go. Christopher Pieper up next with Living with Earth. Thanks, as always, for tuning in, spending some time here on the radio. I'll be back at it tomorrow, 7 to 9 a.m. We'll be giving away another pair of tickets to Dirtwire and the Floozies this weekend at the Mothership. We'll be talking about Bella Rain, free show coming to the Seiko Live Space in Arroyo Seco. That's going to be a good time this coming Tuesday. Free show, Seiko Live, making it happen. Bella Rain, looking forward to sharing some music in the coming days. Thanks again. Enjoy the day. Stay cool, be kind. All the good stuff. Here's a little Circles Around the Sun. Christopher Pieper up next, Living with Earth.

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3: I'm Dr. Anthony Lizowitz, and this is Climate Connections. Sports are a big part of many kids' lives, but climate change is disrupting their ability to play. In a survey by the Aspen Institute, U.S. parents reported that their kids missed an average of 7 days of practices and competitions in 2024 due to extreme and changing weather conditions. For example, extreme heat or wildfire smoke can make it unsafe to play outside. Heavy rain can flood fields, and a major storm can wipe out facilities.
4: Goals, nets, balls can also be completely threatened in the event of an incident of extreme weather.
3: Jessica Murphy is an assistant professor in the Department of Exercise and Sports Science at the University of North Carolina at Chapel Hill. She says college and professional teams may have the resources to quickly recover after extreme weather, but that's often not the case for youth sports teams.
4: We don't see these organizations rebuild or relocate in the same way we do at the higher levels.
3: And community sports programs, which provide affordable access to athletics, often have the hardest time recovering. So as the climate warms, some kids may have fewer opportunities to play and compete. Climate Connections is produced by the Yale Center for Environmental Communication. To learn more about climate change, visit climateconnections.org.
5: 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This is your host, Christopher Pieper, for Living with Earth. And what was it? Back in 900 AD, the Vikings moved, or at least a portion of their population moved to Greenland, where they began to farm. They raised livestock, because from 900 to around the year 1300, that was called the medieval warm period. And it was much warmer back then than it is now. And unfortunately, right around the year 1300, the climate changed abruptly worldwide, and it got very cold. And that cold period lasted until roughly around 1900. That was called the Little Ice Age, by the way. And there were periods during that, 600 years, where there were much colder periods in there. Like in the 1700s, also in the 1800s, there was the year without a summer, sometime in the 1800s. And that was due to Krakatoa going off. But, you know, climate has been nothing but stable over the last 2,000 years. That's not to say that we shouldn't be concerned about climate change. But I think we need to refocus and turn our attention on restoring the biosphere. I've said that so many times. I hope that hasn't become old for all of you, but it also gives us agency. When we talk about climate change, I think that doesn't inspire necessarily people to go out and do something. I think it's designed, actually, to make us afraid. And when we're afraid, we're easier to control. We won't go into that, but I think let's focus on what we can actually do. And that is, we can restore our backyards. We can plant trees. Planting trees actually has a profound impact on local climate. As we've talked about before, in places like India, the amount of land restoration and the impacts it's having on local climate is profound right now. In Rajasthan, in China, they're creating sponge cities, and they're lowering the temperatures of these urban heat islands by, in some cases, 15, 20 degrees by planting trees and creating areas where the water can infiltrate. Because water is the greatest greenhouse gas of them all. And water vapor, and as water transitions from liquid to gas to solid, it exchanges energy and has a major moderating effect on global climate. And when we restore the land, we can restore the water cycle. And when we restore the water cycle, that's when we start having a major impact on local climate. Yes, we can change our local climate. We could even do that here in the Southwest. So, let's take a look at the weather, and then we'll get into our little program today. From the National Weather Service, the high today is going to be 93 degrees. Of course, that depends on where you are. This forecast might be for the Taos Airport. Taos, we have different elevations. So if you want to escape the heat, get up high. Or get into air conditioning, I guess. So it's going to be sunny today. Tonight, low of 57. And tomorrow, Thursday, a high of 88 degrees. The dew point right now is 29 degrees. And by the way, just a little science lesson here about dew point. Dew point is the temperature at which the moisture in the air condenses out to form dew. So if the dew point is 29 degrees, if the temperature suddenly dropped 29 degrees right now, then some of the moisture in the air would condense out and we'd get frost. When the dew point is really low, like it was about a week ago, I think it was around 5 degrees, what that means is that the difference between the daytime temperature and the nighttime temperature is much greater, because when the air has less moisture in it, it can hold less heat. That's why deserts typically are hot during the day and they cool off at night. But if you go to a place like Washington, D.C., where my son lives, you have very high dew points in the mid-70s typically at this time of the year. And that means that the difference between the daytime temperature and the nighttime low is much less. So talking to my son last week, it was 9:30 at night and it was 81 degrees out. So it's one of the reasons why a lot of people come to Taos during the summer is because it might be hot during the day, but it always cools off at night. So it's really nice. So we're going to start off our program today. It's just me today. No guests. With a song, and this is a song that's inspired by the poetry of Mary Oliver. I'm sure many of you are familiar with her poetry. It's very beautiful. It's got a wonderful message to it, and I've become quite enamored with this one YouTube channel called P for Poetry, if you want to check it out. I played some of the songs that he's done on the radio before because he really likes to put Rumi's poetry and Hafez's poetry to music. And so we're going to start off with this song called You Don't Have to Be Good by Mary Oliver.

0: whoever you are, no matter how lonely. The world announces your place in the family of things. You already home.
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5: 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This is your host, Christopher Pieper, for Living with Earth. And what a beautiful song. Wild Geese by Mary Oliver, if you want to check out the actual poem. That song was inspired by her poetry and the message, home. We're going to talk about home today as a theme. Last week, I wrote an op-ed for the paper talking about home, which maybe I'll read later. But there's a difference between house and home. And I wrote something this morning that I wanted to read to you because I think it's something that we can really contemplate. And maybe the contemplation will impact some of the decisions we make. And ultimately, we'll feel more freedom in our lives because there is a real difference. So when we think of a house, look at the word to house. It means to contain. And when we think of our egos, let's say, we identify with who we think we are. And that can potentially become a prison that we inhabit. It houses who we think we are. And we think we're the prison, but we create the prison. I am this, I am sad, I am happy, I am Chris, I am Jane, I am a good person, I'm a bad person. And that houses who we think we are. It's a psychological complex. And houses also are pieces of property that we buy and sell. They go up in value. Investors invest in houses. It's a commodity. And unfortunately, a lot of investment capital has gone into the appreciation of houses, of real estate. And communities can be very wealthy on paper because they have high home values, house values, real estate values. But people tell a different story. And that story is that we struggle to afford houses. Because a lot of the speculation has earned tremendous amounts of money by investing in real estate. And communities have suffered as a result. But have we forgotten what it means to be at home. Like in the song based on Mary Oliver's poem about wild geese. As the geese are flying home, isn't it time for us to realize that we never left home? That home is where the heart is. You've probably seen that above mantles in people's homes. Home has no walls, true home. It's inside us. As Jesus said, the kingdom of heaven is within you. That is home. A home we never left, a home without walls. And home is a feeling. Home is where we feel we belong. That has no value to it. Or we shouldn't say, it has no price tag to it. But a house is something where we inhabit a house. But home is something that defies that kind of, let's say, definition. And home is where we raise our kids. Home is where we grow gardens. Home is where the most important relationships form. And so let me read you something that I wrote this morning. Because as you know, as I've shared on the radio for the past, really, 2 years, I've been quite obsessed with the work of Carl Jung and his interpretation of fairy tales. And Carl Jung and his students, including his wife, which you couldn't really say was his student, but they felt that fairy tales and stories, myths, can tell us a lot about ourselves. And it's been something that's really interested me for the past year or two. But here, I'm going to read something. Jung often paid close attention to buildings and dreams. In one famous dream, he explored a multi-story house whose different levels represented different layers of the psyche. For Jung, houses frequently symbolize the structure of the self, the small self, the psychic container in which consciousness lives. A house can be understood as the identity we construct, our biography, our social roles, our beliefs about ourselves, our fears and defenses, the stories we tell ourselves about who we are. In this sense, many people spend their lives inside a psychological house they inherit rather than they choose. Choice is another theme that we'll talk about today. I am shy. I am successful. I am a victim. I am an analyst. I am smart. I am the wounded one. These statements become walls. At first, they protect us. Eventually, they contain us. Jung might say the ego mistakes the house for the entirety of the psyche. The tragedy is not that the house exists. We need a house. We need an ego. The tragedy is forgetting that we are larger than the house. A home, however, feels different. Home is not a structure. Home is belonging. Rumi points towards this constantly. He speaks as though human beings suffer from a kind of homesickness they cannot explain. His famous opening lines from the Masnavni begin with the reed's flute crying because it has been separated from the reed bed from which it came. The soul longs for something it can't quite remember. We all feel this longing. Home. Not a location, not an identity, not a route, a source. Jung might call this deeper reality the self, with a capital S. The self is not the ego. The self is the totality of who we are, consciousness and unconsciousness, known and unknown. The ego lives in the house. The self contains the entire landscape. Individuation is partly the process of discovering that the house is not the whole territory. So homes and houses are something one could say are related, but they're very different. And I love the fact that both Rumi and Carl Jung speak about a deep longing we have, a longing for the mystery of who we are, of what we are. And we can never understand the mystery. The mind simply cannot grasp the totality of who we are. But we can be in relationship to it. And that's really important. And I've had periods in my life where I've had exquisite silence, deep, deep silence. And in that silence, that's when I can feel that sense of home. And it's a feeling. It's not something that I can explain, I can understand, but I certainly can experience it. And I can be in relationship to it. And that's a beautiful thing. So let's play another song. And this is a song that's inspired by the poetry of Rumi, once again. And this is called God Is Not in the Sky, Look Inside You. And once again, as we've mentioned before, we all grew up with some exposure to the myth of the Holy Grail, that the knights of the Round Table were charged with the task of finding the Holy Grail as if it was a thing. But it turns out the Holy Grail is not a thing. We are the Holy Grail. We are the ones we've been searching for. And what we long for is ourselves. And so one thing that I read this morning as I was thinking about today's program is Rumi said, wake up before you die. And I think we've mentioned on the radio before, in the Eleusinian mystery schools of Greece, one of the sayings was, to die before you die means when you die, you don't die. And so at some point, we will all let go of the story that we've been telling ourselves. And we will experience what Rumi and what Mary Oliver and all the great poets and mystics of our time continue to point to is back to ourselves, our home, our real home. And I love the line in one of Rumi's poems where he says, you are a drop falling towards the ocean, and you feel this great anticipation. I'm not quoting this exactly, this is just from memory. You feel this great anticipation for merging with the infinite, but that is nothing compared to how the ocean feels about merging with the drop, about how the infinite feels about you coming home. And so here's a song, and this is called I Found You Inside Me.

0: 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Walk into splintered sunlight where everybody's dancing in sunshine daydreams. 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
3: 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This is your host, Christopher Pieper, for Living with Earth. And remember, Dorothy from The Wizard of Oz, what was she trying to get back to? She was trying to get home. Home. And in the end, through all those trials and tribulations, she ends up and the balloon is lifting off with the wizard in the balloon. And she cries out and laments that she'll never get back home because the wizard is leaving. And the good witch reminds her, Dorothy, you already are home. You never left. It seems to be a message that we have forgotten. Because as soon as we think of home, our most beloved relationships, our parents, our pets we grew up with, the people that are in our lives now, home is a feeling. And we're always there. We've never left. So let's read a couple of paid promotions here. The Taos School of Music Chamber Music Festival. The Taos School of Music's 63rd Annual Chamber Music Festival season kicks off this Sunday, June 21st, with a performance by the incomparable Borromeo Quartet. Borromeo Quartet with special guest, pianist Robert McDonald. The performance begins at 5 p.m. at Taos Center for the Arts, otherwise known as the TCA, and features works by Beethoven, Florence Price, and Dvorak. 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Isn't that awesome? It was started by, who is it? Up in Arroyo Seco,

at Fetchin House at 5 p.m. And then revel in a variety of arias as each young artist performs an operatic aria Friday from 4 to 6 p.m. at the Edelweiss Lodge in Taos Ski Valley, and again on Saturday from 3 to 5 at the First Presbyterian Church in Taos. 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Once again, another example of all the beautiful things that are happening in our community right now. 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So what I'd like to do now is to read the op-ed I wrote for the Taos News. Maybe some of you read it in last week's paper. And the title of this is Prosperity Must Be Cultivated. And I think the title will become clear as to why. Actually, it was Jeff, the editor at the Taos News, that chose that title, which I think is great. So let me read it now. Both ecology and economics derive from the Greek word oikos, meaning home. Ecology is the study of nature's household. Economics is the management of humanity's household. Yet modern society often treats them as entirely separate concerns. More fundamentally, perhaps we've forgotten what home means. Home is not merely a piece of property, an investment, or a collection of assets. Home is where relationships are formed, children are raised, traditions are passed down. People develop a sense of belonging and grow gardens. For most of human history, home was understood not as a commodity to be traded, but more as the foundation upon which a meaningful life could be built. As homes, communities, and even landscapes increasingly come to be viewed through the lens of a financial value alone, we risk forgetting their deeper purpose. Reclaiming this memory may be essential to reimagining both our economies and our relationship with the earth. If ecology and economics share a common root, perhaps they also share a common purpose, the cultivation of healthy homes. Not simply houses, but places where life can flourish. For decades, economic success has largely been measured through rising home values, expanding stock markets, increasing consumption, and growing GDP. These indicators tell us something important, but many people sense they do not tell the whole story. Communities can become wealthier on paper while becoming less affordable, less connected, and less capable of supporting meaningful lives. Perhaps the problem is that we have mistaken wealth for prosperity. Thriving communities emerge from relationships, local knowledge, meaningful human activity, rather than abstract financial valuations. Relationships themselves are a form of wealth, trust between neighbors, knowledge passed down from mentor to apprentice, friendships, civic organizations, and local networks of cooperation all create value, even if they never appear on a balance sheet. Communities rich in these forms of relational wealth often prove more resilient than those whose prosperity rests primarily on financial assets alone. Nature teaches a similar lesson. A healthy forest does not become resilient because it becomes larger. It becomes resilient because it becomes more diverse.
Countless species occupy countless niches, exchanging resources through networks of reciprocity and cooperation. Diversity creates adaptability. Diversity creates resilience. The health of the ecosystem lies not merely in what it accumulates, but in what it cultivates. Human communities often follow the same pattern. A town composed of teachers, builders, artists, farmers, healthcare workers, entrepreneurs, and skilled tradespeople possesses a form of wealth that rarely appears on a balance sheet. Each represents a unique source of knowledge, creativity, and capability. Together, they form a living economic ecosystem. This is why economic diversity matters. Like biodiversity within a forest, economic diversity creates resilience. It generates opportunities for meaningful work, encourages motivation, and allows communities to adapt to change. Most importantly, it creates possibilities. I'll repeat that. Most importantly, it creates possibilities. When investment flows primarily into real estate speculation and financial assets, those sectors expand. Wealth may accumulate, but new possibilities do not necessarily emerge. When investment flows towards entrepreneurs, skilled trades, local businesses, education, and productive enterprises, something different occurs. New capabilities are developed. New businesses are created. New forms of value come into existence. The deeper question is not simply how much wealth an economy creates. It is what kind of life that wealth makes possible. A home is certainly an asset. But first, it is a place of belonging. Schools cultivate human potential. Healthcare preserves human vitality. Finance is not an end in itself, but a tool intended to support the creation of real value. Real value. Not the escalation of home prices. The ultimate purpose of an economy is not to maximize asset prices, it is to enable human flourishing. A healthy economy should be judged not only by the wealth it creates, but by the opportunities it provides, the skills it develops, the businesses it nurtures, the relationships it strengthens, and the meaningful work it makes possible. The most valuable asset in a thriving community may not be its buildings or financial accounts, but the trust, knowledge, and human connections from which future possibilities emerge. A mature forest is not successful because it contains the largest trees. It's successful because it supports the greatest abundance and diversity of life. The strongest communities of the future will not be those with the highest property values or the largest investment portfolios. They will be those that cultivate the greatest diversity of skills, enterprises, relationships, creativity, and opportunity. Wealth can be accumulated. Prosperity is cultivated. So once again, the theme of home. That's where ecosystem, eco means home. Ecology, eco, home. Economy, home. And perhaps we have forgotten what home means. And by remembering what home truly means, and home is not something that's outside ourselves. Homes are not something we invest in. Homes are something we cultivate within ourselves and within the relationships we form within our communities. Animals have homes in the ecosystems they inhabit, in the ecosystems they participate in the ecosystems they live in. And so I'd like to tilt my hat to a new business that's come into town. And that is the Rio Lucero Farms Cafe. I have not been there, but the reports I've heard are that it's spectacular. And here is a family
the Pattersons that have put their resources into creating more possibilities and added to the diversity of our community. Because look, when people have resources, they can just put their energy into making those resources more abundant for themselves. By investing in the stock market, for example, by investing in these CDs that give 4% or 5%, rather than investing in their communities and creating more possibilities for all of us. So when you get a chance, go buy a local business. I mean, not go buy it, but go and support a local business. And put your money into the communities that we call home. Don't invest your money elsewhere. So when I spend my money, it's a vote. I'm casting a vote for investing in home. And I think we have a beautiful home here in Taos. And that's where we need to put our energy and put our resources, in my mind. And I think we're very fortunate to live in such a beautiful place. So let's end with a song here. I'm kind of going through my list, and just bear with me a moment. I'm going to find something that is, everything is really appropriate to what we're talking about in a sense. Well, let's play this. Let's play Glorious by Ma Muse, and I will see you next week.

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Good morning. I hope everybody's doing well on this warm and getting warmer Wednesday. I am, of course, Barnmaster Scud. Big thanks out to my friend Christopher for another inspiring talk and show. Let's take a quick look at our weather. It's going to be hot today. High of 93 is what they're projecting. It feels like it. Not too much wind. 10 to 15 miles an hour this afternoon. That's pretty much normal. 57 is the low tonight. And tomorrow, 88. Friday, Juneteenth, we are at 86. So what we got. It is summer and hopefully the monsoons are on their way. It was wonderful to get a little bit of moisture in our lives. Well, this is my free-range grass-fed show at Radio Free Barnmaster. I'm here all the way till 1, and as always, it's a pleasure to be here. I hope you enjoy what I have for you.

chante pour les transistors. Ce récit de l'étrange histoire de tes en amour transitoire.

sais, ces photos de l'Asie que j'ai prises à 200 ans. Maintenant que tu n'es pas là,

0: Yes, indeed. You are tuned to KNC Taos 93.5 FM, True Taos Radio. Right now we're listening to some Daniel Villarreal with Sunset Cliffs, and before that we had a classic track from Serge Gainsbourg. And we had Ahmad Sarur with Brooklyn Bossa. Mr. Scruff gave us Stockport Carnival. Sons of Arca gave us their version of the Peter Green Fleetwood Mac song Albatross. And we started off with some Barnmaster guitar music, like we do when we talk about the weather. Speaking about talking about something, I want to tell you that this summer, the heart of Taos comes alive with music. It's McCarthy Plaza Summer Music Series on historic Taos Plaza. 18 weeks of free live music featuring local favorites, regional artists, singer-songwriters, bands, drumming, dancing, and more. Catch the music every Friday from 4 to 7 and every Sunday from 1 to 4 all summer long. You can bring a chair, bring your friends, enjoy great music, beautiful mountain views, and the community spirit that makes Taos special. This Friday, June 19th, you can catch your Eye Rebellion. Those guys are really good. And on Sunday, June 21st, it's Stray Ravens. Don't know anything about them, but I'm sure they're good too. This is sponsored in part by Ed and Trudy Healy and the Healy Foundation. I'm going to take a quick break, play a couple commercials that pay our bills. Thank you so much, sponsors. And I will be right back on the other side.
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calling you, we're sending our signal out into your brain here on KNCE. Right now, listening to some DJ Cam with California Dreaming. New stuff from Soul Monk, Ever Never Moves was the name of that, Ever Newer Moves. Oki gave us Asian Dub, and we started off with the Jahari Masamba unit with Yahweh Love. Of course, that's all the kind of love there is. I want to tell you what LiveTaos.com is telling me that is going on in town today, this evening. Down at Embudo Valley Vineyards, they have karaoke from 5 to 7:30. The Taos Art Museum at Fetchin House has the Taos Opera.

0: Opera Institute Ensemble, and that's from 5 to 6. There's Lady, is live music at Harmony Farms, and you got to go to livetouse.com to find out where that is. That's from 5 to 9. Taos School of Music has Harmony in Context, and that's 5:30 to 7, and that's at the Stables Gallery. Adobe Bar at the Taos Inn is hosting Warren J. Hearn tonight at 6, from 6 to 9. And if you want to get your bluegrass jam on, you can go over at Dale, and that's from 6 till, it says 6 to 7, but I bet they don't stop at 7 if it's rolling. Over at the Sagebrush Grill and Cantina, they're hosting Jess Wayne tonight from 6 to 9, and Barovino has traditional Irish music from 6:30 to 8:30. Taos Center of Arts has the movie I Love Booster, something I want to see. Big fan of his movies. 4 to 6, Red Willow Park has free movie night, and tonight the movie is Elemental, and that's from, it starts at 5. There's Improvisation for Theater at 6 o'clock, and that's at Taos Community of Love out on Blueberry Hill Road. I'll be right back in 20 seconds.
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0: Hope you're out there moving to the groove, wiggling your booty. Right, Bowmeister? We are a minute away from 11 o'clock, which means we are at the end of hour one of this edition of Radio Free Barnmaster. Right now, listening to some Beanfield with Human Patterns. Before that, we had Get the Blessing with Oscillation Okra. Jay Dilla gave us his remix of Brother Jack McDuff's Obligato. And we started off with Frank Hutton with Old Man He. We got to do our station ID. It will only take 15 seconds. And then we will talk about the weather and we will dive deeper and deeper into the music.
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0: That's right. We are, seems to be perpetually the station of the year because that's the kind of station we are. Just excellent and diverse and worthy of awards, I would say. It's hot today. That's the weather. It's summer, sunny. High supposed to be 93. Right now we're at 80 out where I am on the Mesa. And we're going down around 57 tonight, 88 in the high tomorrow, 54 tomorrow night, and Friday 88. And it looks like that's what we got for a while. I don't look any further than 2 or 3 days because what do those weather prophets know? I'm Barnmaster Scud. Thanks for joining me.

The imperial majesty, emperor, Selassie, I deserve rightful ruler.

Judah. We know that no one else couldn't come in these name except His Imperial Majesty, Haile Selassie, who had revealed Himself as Christ, this kingly character. Seeing?

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And right now we have some Patty Free with Lolly. Mark Solution and Dee Fullwood were before that with In Real Life. And Sly Dunbar, the great Sly Dunbar, gave us River Niger. The Wailers Band, Bob Marley, Selassie and Dub, and War. And we started off with some Barnmaster guitar music. That one was called Eventually. Open your heart to the movement, play, and presence of Love Letters at Sunset, a writing meditation. All are welcome to share and tell stories reflecting on the many loves and relationships anchoring them to New Mexico. It happens Monday, June 22nd from 6:45 to 7:45 at Sunset Park. It's a sunset thing. You can learn more at riohondoartistresidency.org. I'll be right back.

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letter. He takes a space. We watch the disco light spin in silence. My head lands on his shoulder. He puts his arm around me and says, there's so much darkness in this world, but not in this room, and not between us. All right, my G, we're gonna go dance or what?

0: I hope the music is lifting you at least a couple inches off the floor on this hot and getting hotter Wednesday. We are right now listening to some Willie Bobo, Always There, jamming. Joshua Ideen gave us You Wanna Dance or What? Great track, classic track, sampled many, many times by Eugene Blacknell. We Know We All Have to Live Together. The Books gave us Tokyo. We start off with a little bit of Wax Taylor with more songs. I want to tell you what's going on in town, because that's what we do at 40 minutes past the hour. There's karaoke going over on at Embudo Valley Vineyards, and that's from 5 to 7:30. The Taos Opera Institute Ensemble is playing from 5 to 6 at Taos Art Museum at the Fetchin House. Lady, live music at Harmony Farms happens from 5 to 9, and you got to go over to livetaos.com to find out more information about that. At the Stables Gallery, they have the Taos School of Music, Harmony in Context. That's 5:30 to 7. The Adobe Bar at the Taos Inn has Warren J. Hearn from 6 to 9. And Dale hosts their weekly Bluegrass Jam. That's from starts at 6. Sagebrush Grill and Cantina, 6 to 9. Jess Wayne. Traditional Irish music is happening at Baravino from 6:30 to 8:30. So much stuff on a Wednesday. Crazy. Taos Center for the Arts has I Love Boosters at 4 to 6. And Red Willow Park, there's a movie tonight, Elemental, and starts at 5. Improvisation for theater happens over at Taos Community of Love on Blueberry Hill. And that starts at 6. Check out livetaos.com. You can look ahead. You can see what's happening this weekend. Make plans. Very cool resource we have. I got to go check in with a friend of ours. See what Ricky has to tell us.
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0: Well, we have found ourselves at 12 o'clock. Not quite high noon. We're about a minute away. It's about a minute until the hour fully kicks in. But right now, we are listening to some DJ Food, all covered in darkness. Pita was before that with Hold You Close. Asha Puthley gave a space talk. And start off with Little Annie with Watch the World Go By. Yes, indeed. We got to go get legal, pay a couple bills, and got one more hour for you.
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Well, it's hot today. 93 is the projected high. We're at 84 already. I'm sure if you're out there working in it, it is scorching. Make sure you stay hydrated. Tonight we are going down around 57, and tomorrow up to 88, so not quite as hot. 86 on Friday. So say the National Weather Prophets. 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Okay, that's all I have to talk about, except that it's a pleasure to be here.

0: You're listening to KNC Taos 93.5 FM. Right now with some Chemical Brothers, Asleep from the Day. Be Visible was before that with Dub Cabernet. We had some Aphex Twin with Mini Pops 67. The Diabolical Liberties were in there with Dubbing Trolley Voodoo. And we started off with a Barn Master track called Zag as we talked about the weather and other things. The Millicent Rogers Museum is offering free youth wildlife drawing workshops this summer with artist Michael M. Hensley. Youth ages 10 to 19 can join hands-on drawing sessions focused on wildcats, including the bobcat, Canada lynx, mountain lion, and cheetah. Workshops take place June 22nd through the 25th from 1 to 2 at Millicent Rogers Museum. The workshops are free for kids, so learn more over at millicentrogers.org. Let's go find out some other good news.
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1: It's time now for your good news for a good planet. Daughter of the Sea. She weighs as much as a school bus, grows up to 40 feet long, and has roamed the ocean since the age of the dinosaurs. The whale shark is the largest fish in the world, a gentle giant that feeds on plankton and poses no threat to humans. Yet over the past 50 years, nearly half of the global population has dwindled, hunted for their fins, oil, and meat. On India's western coast, the species had no name and no protector. Thankfully, in 2001, Murari Bapu, a Hindu teacher whose sermons draw millions, gave the whale shark a name, Vali, for beloved one. He compared her annual return to India's coast to give birth to the tradition of married daughters coming home for childbirth. How, he asked, could you harm a daughter who has come home to give birth? That question transformed fishing villages along the Arabian Sea. Paired with community outreach and compensation for damaged nets, the spiritual message turned hunters into rescuers. Today, when a whale shark gets tangled in a net, crews cut their own nets to set her free. Over 1,000 whale sharks have been rescued since the movement began. They are now deservedly beloved, protected, and welcomed home. And this is Mandy from GoodNewsGoodPlanet.com.
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0: You have been listening to Radio Free Burnmaster here on True Taos Radio. Right now we have some Kiln with Hong. Zeb was before that with Napas. The Meridian Brothers were in there. And we start off with Quantic. Yep, that's what we listened to. If you ever want to know my playlists or re-listen to a show or listen to a show from a year ago, they're all over on Mixcloud. All that stuff is Radio Free Burnmaster. That's how you find out. I got 20 minutes left to take you to the top of the hour out on the other side of this break, where Lex Python will come in and do what he does so deeply and so full of noise and love. Vinyl Val will be here this afternoon. Sarah Hart will be here this evening, or somebody wonderful on the greatest radio station in the galaxy and the station of the year. Again, be good to each other. Be good to yourself. Evolution begins at home. You can do it. You can transcend. I'll see you next week at 10 o'clock.
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Let's see here. I'm going to tell you about the weather. It's hot out there, 88 degrees, it says. My car said 90 at one time on the way here and 95 at one time on the way here. So that's pretty warm, and I believe it. I think it was really that hot where I was. 93 is the high today. 57 and mostly clear tonight. 88, slight chance of sprinkles tomorrow. 54 tomorrow night. 20% chance of rain on Juneteenth, which is Friday, high of 86. That's also my two-year Chicoversary. Chico comes to the radio station with me every week. 55, partly cloudy Friday night, 88 and sunny on Saturday, 89 and sunny on Sunday. Lows in the mid-50s. Thanks so much for tuning in. I'm going to get right to it because I've got kind of a long, mellow first hour. So here is something from the Mad Men soundtrack.

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1: 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I got to tell you about the LiveTaos.com events calendar. I usually do that at the 40, but there aren't any more breaks, so I just split the hour in half instead. And I'm going to tell you about it right now. There's karaoke at the Abuto Valley Vineyards, 5 o'clock. Also at 5, the Taos Opera Institute Ensemble at the Taos Art Museum at Fetchin House. Lady, live music at Harmony Farms, which you'll have to visit livetaos.com to find out where that is. Taos School of Music, Harmony and Context at the Staples Gallery. 6 o'clock has Warren Hearn at the Adobe Bar. The Taos Bluegrass Jam at Dale. Jess Wayne at the Sagebrush and Traditional Irish Music at Aravino. At 4, I Love Boosters is at the TCA. There's a family movie night at the park at Elemental. And there's improvisation for the theater at the Taos Community of Love also at 6. Thanks for tuning in. I will be right back with some more music.
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1: You're tuned into The Edge Chaos on the aforementioned radio station. I'm Lex Python here until 4 p.m. Let's see here. Pretty interstellar first hour there. I'm going to bring it back down to Earth and play normal people music for a little while now. Let's see. It is 90, up 2 degrees in the last hour. Only 85 in the studio. I'm happy to report it gets hot in here sometimes. 93 is the high today. 57 and clear tonight. 88 tomorrow with a slight chance of showers. 86 on Juneteenth, Friday. 20% chance of showers. 88 Saturday and sunny. 89 on Sunday and sunny. So absolutely perfect weather. It's Father's Day weekend. It's Juneteenth. Should be a pretty awesome weekend. Thanks for tuning in. Here's some live King Crimson.

0: 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You can even respond by creating your own sketches, paintings, and opinions to share. 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Let's see, I'm looking for the... There's a Lions Club garage sale this weekend that I'm looking for. Well, I guess it's not going to There it is. Attention treasure hunters, the Lions Club of Taos yard sale is happening Friday and Saturday, June 19th and 20th. At 202 Weimer Street from 9 a.m. to 4 p.m. All proceeds go to Lions programs such as Kid Eye Screening and the Tio Vivo Carousel. I'll be right back with some more music. Thanks for tuning in.
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0: 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I'm Lex Python here for about another hour and 20 minutes. Let's see, I'm going to tell you about the LiveTaos.com events calendar. At 5 at the Abuto Valley Vineyards Karaoke. At 5 at the Taos Art Museum at Fetchin House is the Taos Opera Institute Ensemble. 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I don't know. And let's see, at the Adobe Bar at 6, Warren J. Hearn. At 5:30 at the Stables Gallery, Taos School of Music, Harmony and Context. At 6 at Dale is the Taos Bluegrass Jam. Jess Wayne is at the Sagebrush, and traditional Irish music is at Aravino. Then at the TCA at 4 is I Love Boosters. I don't know if that's a film or just maybe it's a support group. At Red Willow Park is a movie, Elemental, and at the Taos Community of Love at 6 is Improvisation for the Theater. Thanks for tuning in. I'll be right back with some more lovely music.
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gun. Of course I was gonna fight, but I was really angry with the other people fighting fascism, so I just went on Facebook.

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0: Speaking of fighting fascism, there's an app you can get for your phone called DFlock that will show you where all the Flock cameras are, and you can do with that information whatever you wish. I'll be right back.
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0: It is 3 o'clock, which means I have 1 hour left. I'm Lex Python. The show is The Edge of Chaos, and you're tuned into KNCE Taos, 93.5 FM, True Taos Radio. It is 96 degrees out there, up 8 degrees from when I got here 2 hours ago. It's climbed up to 88 in the studio. I am doing the best I can keeping this cool. For Vinyl Val, who's coming in 1 hour. Let's see about the weather here. 93 was the high today, 88 tomorrow, 86 on Friday, which is Juneteenth, 88 on Saturday, 89 on Sunday. Sunny, 20% chance of showers on Friday, and the lows are in the mid-50s all week, so here we are in full summer. It might be about to get real hot, as it does. Well, I'm here to play music, so that's what I'm going to do. Here is the Real Tuesday Weld.

0: 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Learn more at OperationDrywater.org. The strange thing about that PSA is that I actually have a friend who lives on a boat who listens to this show, and I don't know anybody else around here who's on a boat right now, so that's kind of weird. I'll be right back with some more music right after this.
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You've been tuned into The Edge of Chaos for the last 2 hours and 40 minutes. I got about 20 minutes left. I'm Lex Python here every Wednesday, 1 to 4 p.m., covering for Sid on the 28th, a week from Monday. And stay tuned. Vinyl Val's coming in at 4 o'clock. Let's see. What do I got to tell you? I got to tell you something. I'm going to tell you that we have, I do post playlists and old shows up on mixcloud.com/LexPython. And thanks for tuning in today.

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3: I'm Dr. Anthony Lizerwitz, and this is Climate Connections. Sports are a big part of many kids' lives, but climate change is disrupting their ability to play. In a survey by the Aspen Institute, U.S. parents reported that their kids missed an average of 7 days of practices and competitions in 2024 due to extreme and changing weather conditions. For example, extreme heat or wildfire smoke can make it unsafe to play outside. Heavy rain can flood fields, and a major storm can wipe out facilities.
4: Goals, nets, balls can also be completely threatened in the event of an incident of extreme weather.
3: Jessica Murphy is an assistant professor in the Department of Exercise and Sports Science at the University of North Carolina at Chapel Hill. She says college and professional teams may have the resources to quickly recover after extreme weather. But that's often not the case for youth sports teams.
4: We don't see these organizations rebuild or relocate in the same way we do at the higher levels.
3: And community sports programs, which provide affordable access to athletics, often have the hardest time recovering. So as the climate warms, some kids may have fewer opportunities to play and compete. Climate Connections is produced by the Yale Center for Environmental Communication. To learn more about climate change, visit climateconnections.org.

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It is Wednesday, my dudes. What a scorcher on this Wednesday, June 17th, 2026. Currently 94 degrees in the Silver Twinkie out here on the Mesa. A little bit cooler, I would expect. Bye, Lex. Thanks for a good show. It's hot. It's hot. It's 94. Tonight, mostly clear, a low around 56. Sunny on Thursday with a high near 90. Partly cloudy Thursday night with a low of 55. On Friday, Juneteenth, it is sunny with a high of 88. A little bit of a breeze coming in from the southwest. Friday night, partly cloudy, a low of 55. Going into the weekend, we have sunny skies, highs in the high 80s on Saturday and Sunday. Finishing out with clear skies both Saturday and Sunday night with lows in the low 50s. All right, it's time to rock and roll. My name is Vinyl Val. This is the Wednesday happy hour. Be causing a ruckus for the next 2 hours right here on these FM airwaves, so keep it locked on KNCE Taos 93.5 FM. 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

0: behind me is a song called 12 Volt by Bjørn Torski and Prince Thomas out of Norway. It's going to be my soundtrack for today. Bjørn Torski being one of Norway's biggest electronic music producers. This one comes off of his 2017 album, Square One. Started the set off with the little Detroit Cobras. I want to holler, but the town's too small. Hey Cowboy, with their song Freckles, little group out of Austin, Texas. And taking it back to 2008 with that Tame Impala tune, Canyon's Drunken Rage. My name is Vinyl Val. I'll be right back. Little quick broadcasting break.
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It is Wednesday, my dudes. Little twofer of some brand new music in that last set. Last song was Genesis Owusu with his newest album, Red Star Woo and the Worldwide Scourge. The song was Running Out of Time. It's a really fun album. If you get a chance, go check it out. La Securite out of Montreal with their song Deny, also brand new, from their new album Bingo. Galleria Interior with Ya No Lo Siento. Some Surfboard with Lot Lizard, Grandma's House with Screw It Up, and Deki LM out of Norway with their song Insane. Let's take a look at the Live Taos calendar, see what kind of stuff you can get into tonight. Lots going on. So if you need any more information about these gigs tonight, check out livetaos.com. It's your favorite independent source for all things arts, entertainment, and culture here in Taos. And if you think something's missing from the calendar, it's super easy to submit your own events at livetaos.com. Embudo Valley Vineyards has karaoke tonight starting at 5, going until 7:30. Taos Art Museum at the Fetchin House is hosting the Taos Opera Institute Ensemble tonight starting at 5. Taos School of Music has Harmony in Context tonight, 5:30 to 7 at the Stables Gallery. Warren J. Hearn will be playing some music at the Adobe Bar tonight, starting at 6. Jess Wayne playing live music at the Sagebrush, starting at 6. And Baravino hosting traditional Irish music, starting at 6:30 tonight. The Dalé has the Taos Bluegrass Jam starting at 6 o'clock, trivia at 7. And it's Industry Day, 4 to 10, over at the Dalé. Red Willow Park has free family movie night in the park tonight, starting at 5 o'clock. All the fun starts at 5. And I think the movie starts at 8. Elemental is the movie. 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Taos Community of Love has an improv for the theater class starting at 6 o'clock tonight. Bachata dance class happening over at the Social Club at 6:30. And the Taos Trail Runners group run will meet up tonight, starting at 6. You can get tonight's location over at livetaos.com. Last but not least, over at Crone and Crow, Fundamentals of the Craft, Working with Your Ancestors, starting at 5:30. Also, this looks super fun. 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
1: 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These are your daily news headlines for Wednesday, June 17th. A draft ceasefire agreement by the United States and Iran calls for Tehran to, at minimum, dilute its stockpile of highly enriched uranium. The deal would also waive but not permanently end sanctions on the country. That's according to U.S. officials who read the language of the memorandum on ending the war to journalists earlier today. The agreement would also open the Strait of Hormuz toll-free for 2 months and affirm a commitment to Lebanon's territorial integrity in the face of Israel's invasion against the Hezbollah militant group. Republican lawmakers in Georgia will not redraw congressional and state legislative districts for the 2028 elections during a special session called by GOP Governor Brian Kemp. In a letter to Kemp earlier today, Republican House leaders said changes to Georgia's maps should take place only after a deliberative process, providing the public ample opportunity for input. They also noted that legal challenges are still ongoing against some of their current districts. The decision marked a setback for both Kemp and President Donald Trump, who has urged Republican-led states to redraw congressional districts to their advantage. The Federal Reserve kept its key rate unchanged today, yet nearly half the central bank's policymakers said they could support a rate hike later this year, an unexpectedly aggressive outcome that suggests heightened concerns about persistent inflation. In an unusually short statement after their two-day meeting, Fed officials dropped language that had suggested their next move would be to cut their key rate. The brief statement reflects the influence of new chair Kevin Warsh, appointed by the president, who has previously criticized the Fed for commenting too broadly on the economy. Taking a look at the Taos News online, organizers yesterday said Arroyo Seco's beloved July 4th parade will return to the streets of the picturesque community this year after a years-long hiatus. The 4th of July parade will be held in tandem with the inaugural Spirit of Seco celebration. The parade is open to everyone and participation is free. Community members are encouraged to join the festivities with decorated vehicles, floats, horses, walking groups, bicycles, businesses, organizations, families, and more. The Spirit of Seco celebration will immediately follow and will offer an opportunity for neighbors, friends, and visitors to gather and to celebrate the unique character and traditions of Arroyo Seco. In an email to the Taos News, event organizers said, "Our goal is to honor the traditions that have long brought our community together while creating new memories for future generations. We're bringing back old traditions and making new ones." Read more and see the schedule of events at taosnews.com. 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

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My name is Vinyl Val, and you're listening to the Wednesday Happy Hour. Currently 5:03 on this beautiful Wednesday afternoon. It is a scorcher outside. What's the date? How could I forget? It's June 17th, 2026. It happens to be Jello Biafra's birthday. Happy birthday, Jello. Let's take a look at weather. Currently 95 degrees out here on the Mesa in Taos, New Mexico. Mostly clear tonight with a low of 56. Thursday, sunny skies, a high of 90, a low of 55. Friday, sunny skies, a high of 88, a low of 55. Looking very similar all the way into the weekend. Hope you got something beautiful planned. Near 90 degrees every day this week. Maybe you're sitting by the river. I'm jealous. All right. Coincidentally enough, I just played you a little song by the Cowboys called After Sunset. And I should tell you that there's something really cool happening this Monday, June 22nd. Love Letters at Sunset. Open your heart to movement, play, and presence in Love Letters at Sunset, a writing meditation. All are welcome to share and tell stories reflecting on the many loves and relationships anchoring them to New Mexico. That's Monday, June 22nd, 6:45 to 7:45 at Sunset Park. You can learn more at Rio Hondo, artistresidency.org, all one word. Sounds like they've got some cool stuff going on at the Rio Hondo Artist Residency. Check it out. Also played you some Radium Dolls in that last set. They are on tour. I'm going to try to catch them in September in Denver. I should tell, if he's listening, my brother-in-law out in Australia, that they are playing Byron Bay, where he lives, in July 11th. I hope he gets to go. I should message him. I should let him know if he's not listening to KNCE. Played you the Rumble Strips with Sweetheart Hooligan. I think that should be my nickname. Who gave me Vinyl Val? I'm a little Sweetheart Hooligan over here. And then I played you some Devotchka out of Colorado with their song Life is Short. I really would like to get them out here to Taos, New Mexico. They sound like an amazing band. Their music is great, but they describe themselves as a cross between cabaret, spaghetti western, norteño punk, and immigrant dance music of the Eastern Europe. Of Eastern Europe, not of the... I'm American, leave me alone. I'm like less smart than Europeans. Anyways, Eastern European immigration dance music? Yes, sounds fun. Somebody get Devotchka to Taos, New Mexico, pronto. Until then, keep it right here on KNCE Taos 93.5 FM. It's the Wednesday Happy Hour. I've got some music to celebrate Jello Biafra's birthday coming up in this next set. But first, a little Cairo's Creature Club with Kevlar. Right here on the Wednesday Happy Hour.

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3: It's time now for your good news for a good planet. 10 Power. 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This mixed-race, woman-owned company works directly with underserved communities that lack equal access to electricity. 10 Power has partnered with the Alliance for Tribal Clean Energy and works across the country with tribal nations. One of their many successful projects is the Pine Point Resilience Hub at the Tribal School and Community Center in Pine Point, Minnesota. Their solar array and battery system will reduce the school's energy bills for 25 to 40 years. The school can now redirect those savings into programs for students while demonstrating to them how clean energy aligns with their long-held traditional values of taking care of the earth. The Energy Dashboard teaches the science classes in real time what is being generated and how it is helping the school. If power goes out or there is a disaster, up to 400 people in the tribal community will have free access to electricity from this independent energy source. Pine Point is a powerful model of the reality of energy independence and future energy sovereignty that all of us can learn from and benefit from. And this is Mandy from GoodNewsGoodPlanet.com.
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4: 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Just played you a little Egg Hunt in that last set with their song We All Fall Down. The Paranoids with Face First and Meat Wave with That's All Right. I did mention it was Jello Biafra's birthday, didn't I? Happy birthday, Jello. What would Jello do? It's my favorite thing to think about when I'm in a predicament. What would Jello do? Jello Biafra, of course, being the former frontman of the Dead Kennedys, a political punk band out of San Francisco. Jello Biafra has been very politically minded for most all of his career, leaving the Dead Kennedys and joining the Green Party. That's not why he left, but he left and he got more politically involved with the Green Party. And his politics were revolving around anti-corporatism, anti-fascism, civil rights, the environment, giving sharp critiques to the American two-party system. And he famously ran, Jello Biafra, for the mayor of San Francisco in 1979. And he got really, really close to winning. He ran on the platform with you know, the idea of tighter rent control and halting destructive skyscraper development. He also went really heavy on the satire in his political campaign, requiring that businessmen would now wear clown suits if he were elected in the daytime. Also paying the homeless, or the houseless, now we would say, the houseless folks on the street, a commission to panhandle. His campaign was surprisingly successful, as he came in fourth out of 10 candidates, so that's not bad in San Francisco. But yeah, Jello Biafra, still going strong. He did have a stroke earlier at the beginning of this summer, so I want to wish and send all my love to Jello. And I'm going to play you a little bit of Jello, a little bit of Dead Kennedys, and some more rock and roll. Why not? It's Jello Biafra's birthday. That's what he'd want. Go out, be kind, tell somebody what's what, but be a good person. That's what Jello would want you to do.

0: A big ol' happy birthday and get well soon, sending out to Jello Biafra, who's a ripe age of 68 today and still kicking. On the other note, rest in peace, Mojo Nixon.
1: I'm challenging you tonight to plant a $1,000 seed. Now, you say, well, I don't have the cash. Put on your credit card. That's what the Holy Spirit told her. And watch what God does.
2: There are people that it's conducive to their ability right now to give $1,000
1: or $10,000.

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Someone you've never had a new car. 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If you'll send today for that new car, the loan will go through. You will get that car. 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

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My name is Vinyl Val, and whoo, that was a really good set going out to Jello Biafra. That last song was by a band called Halon out of England with Money Talks. Let's see what's going on in and around Taos tonight. There's lots of live music, some classes, some art shows. So if you need any more information, go check out livetaos.com. 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Starting, already started over at Embudo Valley Vineyards. Going until 7:30, so you still have time to go check out karaoke. 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Taos School of Music has Harmony in Context at the Stable Galleries. Just started, going until 7. Adobe Bar has Warren J. Hearn playing some live tunes tonight, 6 to 9. Jess Wayne over at the Sagebrush Grill and Cantina starting at 6. Baravino hosting traditional Irish music tonight at 6:30. And the Dalé has the Taos Bluegrass Jam starting at 6 o'clock. You still have time to tune up and head over. They have trivia at 7, and it's industry day night starting at 4, going until 10. Yeah, industry day over at the Dalé. Let's see what else. Free family movie night at Red Willow Park happening right now. The movie they're showing tonight is Elemental. Improv for the theater at Taos Community of Love starting at 6. Bachata dance class over at the Social Club starting at 6:30. 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All right, I've got a little bit more rock and roll up my sleeve. Up next, Station Model Violence. Portugal the Man with Edgar Winter. After that, Malaria, some Violent Femmes. Brand new music by Opus Kink, if we have time. Just keep it locked right here on KNCE Taos 93.5 FM. It's the Wednesday Happy Hour with me, Vinyl Val. Turn it up.

Ooh, I hope you were singing along so loud wherever you were. I don't know how a song like that changed my life, but it did. It absolutely hit my core as a young little sweet hooligan. And I am forever in awe of that song, Kiss Off, from 1983. It's been my absolute pleasure to be up here today playing you guys some music. A lot of loud rock and roll today, but that's okay. That's what Wednesdays are for. Hope you have a good rest of your day. Get out and about. Do something. High five your homies. Tell people what's what. Be kind, but take no crap. You know, just the norm. I'll see you next week.